0: You can't love yourself. How in the hell you gonna love somebody else? Can I get an amen in here?
1: You gotta ask me. Yeah, I'm going to the party. But I'm not going to make friends. I need a love.

back into the flow now, ooh. Oops, Spurs. To the flow now, ooh. Tell us.